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1: Hello?
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0: And now, the Storm Tracker 6 forecast on Cruisin' 92.9.
17: Partly cloudy to mostly clear skies for tonight, with lows getting into the higher 30s and lower 40s across mid-Michigan, with highs for tomorrow all the way into the mid-60s with mostly sunny skies. We do see a few isolated chances of rain showers on Friday. Temperatures keep on rising, getting into the 70s once again. For Storm Tracker 6, I'm meteorologist Daniel Nemus.
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3: And now, the Storm Tracker 6 forecast on Cruisin' 92.9.
2: Partly cloudy to mostly clear skies for tonight, with lows getting into the higher 30s and lower 40s across mid-Michigan, with highs for tomorrow all the way into the mid-60s with mostly sunny skies. I do see a few isolated chances of rain showers on Friday. Temperatures keep on rising, getting into the 70s once again. For Storm Tracker 6, I'm meteorologist Daniel Nemus.
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2: And now, the Storm Tracker 6 forecast on Cruisin' 92.9.
1: Partly cloudy to mostly clear skies for tonight, with lows getting into the higher 30s and lower 40s across mid-Michigan, with highs for tomorrow all the way into the mid-60s with mostly sunny skies. I do see a few isolated chances of rain showers on Friday. Temperatures keep on rising, getting into the 70s once again. For Storm Tracker 6, I'm meteorologist Daniel Nemus.
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3: And now, the Storm Tracker 6 forecast on Cruisin' 92.9.
18: Partly cloudy to mostly clear skies for tonight, with lows getting into the higher 30s and lower 40s across mid-Michigan, with highs for tomorrow all the way into the mid-60s with mostly sunny skies. We do see a few isolated chances of rain showers on Friday. Temperatures keep on rising, getting into the 70s once again. For Storm Tracker 6, I'm meteorologist Daniel Nemus.
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0: time for another Cruisin' Music Lesson brought to you by Tyler Heating and Cooling. 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
3: 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I go, "You're in your trailer. You can't hear me." So that night I walked out on stage and I said, "Usually I tell a story here, but this guy I know don't want me talking, so I'll just go into the song."
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1: Hello?
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0: Now, the Storm Tracker 6 forecast on Cruisin' 92.9.
6: I'm meteorologist David Young. Your forecast for tonight, look for decreasing clouds with low temperatures in the lower 40s. As we head into tomorrow, we'll see mostly sunny skies and much warmer as highs climb into the mid-60s. For Thursday night, we'll drop back into the lower 40s with mostly clear skies. Then for Friday, a few isolated rain showers with highs near 70.
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13: I'm meteorologist David Young. Your forecast for tonight, look for decreasing clouds with low temperatures in the lower 40s. As we head into tomorrow, we'll see mostly sunny skies and much warmer as highs climb into the mid-60s. For Thursday night, we'll drop back into the lower 40s with mostly clear skies. Then for Friday, a few isolated rain showers with highs near 70.
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1: Hello?
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6: I'm meteorologist David Young. Your forecast for tonight, look for decreasing clouds with low temperatures in the lower 40s. As we head into tomorrow, we'll see mostly sunny skies and much warmer as highs climb into the mid-60s. For Thursday night, we'll drop back into the lower 40s with mostly clear skies. Then for Friday, a few isolated rain showers with highs near 70.
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10: I'm meteorologist David Young. Your forecast for tonight, look for decreasing clouds with low temperatures in the lower 40s. As we head into tomorrow, we'll see mostly sunny skies and much warmer as highs climb into the mid-60s. For Thursday night, we'll drop back into the lower 40s with mostly clear skies. Then for Friday, a few isolated rain showers with highs near 70.
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11: I'm meteorologist David Young. Your forecast for tonight, look for decreasing clouds with low temperatures in the lower 40s. As we head into tomorrow, we'll see mostly sunny skies and much warmer as highs climb into the mid-60s. For Thursday night, we'll drop back into the lower 40s with mostly clear skies. Then for Friday, a few isolated rain showers with highs near 70.
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1: I'm Storm Tracker 6 meteorologist Katie Nicolau. Here with a look at your forecast. Today, we'll see sunny to mostly sunny skies across the area with high temperatures in the mid-60s. Tonight, it'll be mostly clear with lows in the low 40s. Then, for the day on Friday, we'll see decreasing clouds with time, stray showers possible, and high temperatures that'll be in the upper 60s to potentially the low 70s.
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on the Morning Show, Cruiser 92.9, where every song brings back a memory. Good morning. It is Thursday, May 14th. I'm Danny Stewart. Stick around for the Motels, Billy Joel, Aerosmith, U2, all coming up very soon. But first, let's kick off the show with Dead or Alive, You Spin Me Round, Cruiser 92.9. Yeah.

0: Nancy's greatest hits before it gets too late. Tell her about it. Just go for it. Billy Joel on the morning show with Danny Stewart on Thursday at Cruisin' 92.9. Lots of sunshine in the forecast today. Highs mid-60s. On Feel Good Friday, partly sunny, highs upper 60s. What are we celebrating today officially? National Dance Like a Chicken Day. Yes, a fun annual event to celebrate with the famous Chicken Dance song. Also, it's National Buttermilk Biscuit Day. It's a day to enjoy biscuits for breakfast, lunch, or dinner. Sounds good to me. On the way, the motel's on Cruisin' 92.9.
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promise to play Lansing's greatest hits here on Cruisin' 92.9. How do you feel about having fun in life? The average person says they'd want 17 extra hours per week to devote to having fun. That's about 2.4 more hours per day. Go for it. Aerosmith and Crying on Cruisin'.

0: Lansing's greatest hits with you too, where the streets have no name. Danny Stewart of the morning on Thursday at Cruisin' 92.91. Have some fun tonight. Well, the Lug Nuts are taking on Quad Cities in Jackson Field. That game starts at around 6:05. That's when they throw out the first pitch. And speaking of the Lug Nuts, how would you like to join us for Cruisin' Night? It's Yacht Rock Night at Lansing Lug Nuts, all set for Saturday, May 30th. All the fun starts at 6 o'clock. 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
5: Good Thursday morning. I'm Megan Vaselli with Six News. For the 10th year, hundreds of people will gather at the state capitol today for the Unite to Face Addiction Rally. It brings together people in recovery, supporters, families, and organizations from all over the state. Organizers say it's meant to lift voices, shatter stigma, and inspire communities throughout Michigan to join the fight against addiction. Also known as the UFAM Rally, it runs from 10 a.m. to 4 p.m. Michigan lawmakers introduced a new set of bills meant to help people experiencing mental health crises reach and pay for the care they need. Right now, first responders are responsible for emergency transportation in those situations. Supporters of these bills say if passed, they would create a framework for targeted transportation, freeing up emergency services and saving tax dollars. For the latest news, weather, and sports, be sure to tune into 6 News, and we're always online at WLNS.com.
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19: After taking the first two games of their series with the Cleveland Cavaliers, the Detroit Pistons dropped both games in Cleveland but returned home on Wednesday night with the series tied at two games apiece. And this one was a thriller. What a game. Came down to the wire in overtime, but ultimately the Pistons fell 117-113 to the Cavs. Cleveland can clinch on Friday night because they lead the series 3-2 now. But this was a game that for a while the Pistons looked like they had all the momentum. Ben Wallace was in attendance, Isaiah Thomas, they were on the Jumbotron, energy was high, and the Pistons were up 9 with 3 minutes to play, but these Cavaliers just kept chipping away and were able to claw their way back into it. So the Pistons now find themselves in a very similar situation, just like the last series when they were down 3-2, had to go on the road for game 6, and they were able to win that one, obviously, in Orlando to advance. So we'll see what they have in store come Friday night. Pistons head coach J.B. Bickerstaff was very passionate about his team, that this team will go down fighting no matter what. So we will see what they have in store to try and keep their season alive on Friday in Cleveland at 7 o'clock. WLNS Sports, I'm Kara Adams.
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20: I'm Storm Tracker 6 meteorologist Katie Nicolau. Here with a look at your forecast. Today we'll see sunny, mostly sunny skies across the area with high temperatures in the mid-60s. Tonight it'll be mostly clear with lows in the low 40s. Then for the day on Friday, we'll see decreasing clouds with time, stray showers possible, and high temperatures that'll be in the upper 60s to potentially the low 70s.
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Lansing's greatest hits. It's the Danny Stewart Morning Show coming up. Jackson Brown, Sugar Ray, Madonna plus NXS. And what are the three most common themes that people dream about? All that fun coming up before 7:30 is Dexy's Midnight Runners on Cruisin' 92.9.

0: Lindsay's greatest hits, Prince. I love this song, Raspberry Beret. Danny Stewart in the morning here at Cruisin' 92.9. Welcome to Thursday. How you doing today? All right, listen, what are the top three most common themes that people dream about? Here's the first one, being chased. You know what this involves? Dealing with stress and avoidance. It means psychologists suggest it indicates you are attempting to avoid a situation or fear in your waking life rather than facing it. Number two on the list, oh, this is kind of crazy, falling. Yes, what does this mean? It is often interpreted as a sign of insecurity, instability, or a feeling that a situation in your life is spinning out of control. And number three, your teeth falling out. I don't think I've ever dreamed about that. What does it mean? It basically represents a loss of personal power, insecurity, or anxieties about your appearance and health.
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Lancey's Greatest Hits. You got to admit, that's a catchy song, isn't it? Susan Vega, Town's Diner, Cruising 92.9. Tomorrow, we give away another Pizza House Pizza Party in East Lansing. 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

Lansing's greatest hits, Danny Stewart down on the boulevard, or simply put, on Michigan Avenue in Lansing. Coming up, 85% of Americans say they have avoided at least one conversation in the past month, and I'll tell you why next on Cruisin' 92.9.

0: time for another Cruisin' Music Lesson brought to you by Tyler Heating and Cooling. 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
2: I did Like a Virgin live for the first time. My shoe fell off on stage. I just dove for it on the ground, and when I dove for it, my dress went up and my butt was showing, and I didn't know my skirt was up. My manager was white as a ghost. He said, "Your career is over."
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0: Clancy's Greatest Hits, a song that came out in 1984, Madonna's Like a Virgin on Cruisin', 92.9 Trivia Question. What was Madonna's very first hit song? It came out in 1983 called Holiday. All right, moving on. 85% of Americans say they have avoided at least one conversation in the past month because it might lead to conflict. Hey, I do that all the time. It's better just to keep your mouth shut. 35% do so four or more times, but 61% regularly think it's just not worth getting into it when conversations turn difficult.
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2: 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I have some good news, Steve.
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5: Good morning, I'm Kirk Montgomery with Six News. President Donald Trump has called Chinese President Xi Jinping a friend, but his warm words were in stark contrast to Xi, who opened a bilateral meeting cautioning about the potential conflict between the U.S. and China. The meeting unfolded behind closed doors, but the Chinese government says Xi used it to warn Trump that not handling Taiwan correctly could lead to conflicts. After hours of debate, the state's Natural Resource Commission passes the one-buck rule, limiting the number of bucks hunters can tag in the Lower Peninsula to one. The commission says the goal is to encourage more doe hunting, which would reduce the Michigan deer population and balance out the doe-to-buck ratio. The new regulation is set to take effect on March 1st next year. Hunters in the Upper Peninsula will maintain their hunter's choice model and will not be limited to one buck. For the latest news, weather, and sports, watch Six News.
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19: The Michigan State women's golf team is headed to the NCAA Championship in Carlsbad, California. This is the Spartans' 16th trip to the NCAA Championship under head coach Stacy Sablotnick-Stoll and 17th overall in program history. The Spartans jumped three spots on the leaderboard to get into a tie for fourth after stroke play and then won a three-team playoff to be among the top five teams at the NCAA Chapel Hill Regional to advance. Senior Taylor Kehoe led the way, shooting three under par, scoring 207. So it was a big comeback for the Spartans to advance to the national championship. And the national championships will be played on May 22nd through the 27th at the Omni La Costa Resort and Spa in Carlsbad, California. For WLNS Sports, I'm Kara Adams.
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20: I'm Storm Tracker 6 meteorologist Katie Nicolau. Here's a look at your forecast. Today we'll see sunny to mostly sunny skies across the area with high temperatures in the mid-60s. Tonight it'll be mostly clear with lows in the low 40s. Then for the day on Friday, we'll see decreasing clouds with time, stray showers possible, and high temperatures that'll be in the upper 60s to potentially the low 70s.
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1: Yeah, Lindsay's Greatest Hits, cruising 92.9 on the way after 8. Modern English, John Mellencamp, the Starship, and Jim Blossoms, and Red Cross is helping out East Lansing Apartment Fire victims. We'll have more on that coming up shortly. Rod Stewart and Maggie May on Cruisin' 92.9.

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0: you feel lucky? Well, do you, punk?
1: Tom Petty and the Heartbreakers, you got lucky. Danny Stewart in the morning here on Cruisin' 92.9. Today, Thursday, sunshine, highs mid-60s. Friday, partly sunny, highs upper 60s. Over the weekend, Saturday and Sunday, we're going to be in the upper 70s. Yes, I call it crazy Michigan weather. All right, listen, that fire that destroyed an apartment building Saturday night at Chandler's Crossing in East Lansing left nearly 50 people, many college students, homeless. Well, I'll tell you what, the Red Cross stepped it up. 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

Lansing's greatest hits, modern English, Danny Stewart at Cruisin' 92.9. How about some entertainment news? Conan O'Brien is going to host the 99th Academy Awards, returning for the third straight year. I think he does a great job. It's going to air live March 14th, 2027 on ABC and Hulu from the Dolby Theater at 7 p.m. Here's John Mellencamp.

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Kansas City on Lansing's Greatest Hits, Cruising 92.9 with Danny, hanging out with you on a Thursday. Fleetwood Mac on the way before 9. Howard Jones and The Neck coming up right here on Cruising Plus. Up next, the story of the day. You're going to like this one.

0: What a feel-good song, Chicago. Hard to say, I'm sorry. Cruising 92.9 with Danny Stewart in the morning. Speaking of Chicago, they're on stage with Styx July 30th at Axisher Amphitheater. Check out the concert calendar at cruising929.com. All right, here we go with the story of the day. Students at North Carolina State University's Wilson College of Textiles were stunned when their commencement speaker revealed that their final year of student loans will be paid off in full. Can you believe this? The gift is from a businessman and his wife, and it was to honor his late father who went to North Carolina State and studied textiles. Anyway, the gift covers senior year loans for 176 undergraduate and 26 graduate students. That is incredible. That is your story of the day.
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5: Good Thursday morning. I'm Megan Vaselli with Six News. A Michigan judge blocks state funding for Jackson Field, home of the Lansing Lugnuts. This comes after a conservative think tank, the Mackinac Center for Public Policy, filed a lawsuit. It claims the state legislature's approval of this $1 million funding was unconstitutional. However, the judge's ruling isn't final. It simply puts that money on hold while the case continues playing out in court. A Florida woman will be back in court next week as part of a Medicaid fraud scheme. Julie Evers is charged with one count of Medicaid fraud conspiracy and 10 counts of Medicaid fraud false claim. Michigan Attorney General Dana Nessel says Evers participated in the scheme while living in Clare County during the summer of 2023. She was arraigned last month and her probable cause hearing is scheduled for next Friday, May 22nd. For the latest news, weather, and sports, be sure to tune into 6 News and we're always online at WLNS.com.
0: 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Hi, I'm Danny Stewart. 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
5: After taking the first two games of their series with the Cleveland Cavaliers, the Detroit Pistons dropped both games in Cleveland but returned home on Wednesday night with the series tied at two games apiece. And this one was a thriller. What a game. Came down to the wire in overtime, but ultimately the Pistons fell 117-113 to the Cavs. Cleveland can clinch on Friday night because they lead the series 3-2 now. But this was a game that for a while the Pistons looked like they had all the momentum. Ben Wallace was in attendance. Isaiah Thomas, they were on the Jumbotron, energy was high, and the Pistons were up 9 with 3 minutes to play, but these Cavaliers just kept chipping away and were able to claw their way back into it. So the Pistons now find themselves in a very similar situation, just like the last series when they were down 3-2, had to go on the road for game 6, and they were able to win that one, obviously, in Orlando to advance. So we'll see what they have in store come Friday night. Pistons head coach J.B. Bickerstaff was very passionate about his team, that this team will go down fighting no matter what. So we will see what they have in store to try and keep their season alive on Friday in Cleveland at 7 o'clock. WLNS Sports, I'm Kara Adams.
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17: I'm Storm Tracker 6 meteorologist Katie Nicolau. Here's the look at your forecast. Today we'll see sunny, mostly sunny skies across the area with high temperatures in the mid-60s. Tonight it'll be mostly clear with lows in the low 40s. Then for the day on Friday, we'll see decreasing clouds with time, stray showers possible, and high temperatures that'll be in the upper 60s to potentially the low 70s.
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Oh, come on, Hold Me Back. I love that song. Phil Collins, Against All Odds, cruising 92.9, Lansing's Greatest Hits. According to the latest survey, Americans spending higher tax refunds on basic necessities. I think that's true. That's coming up before 9:30. It's the Naked Eyes on Cruisin' 92.9.

0: Lansing's greatest hits. Well, people are people. That's a fact. Depeche Mode, Danny Stewart in the morning here on Thursday at Cruisin' 92.9. Well, a new study reveals Americans received an average tax refund of $2,825 this year, up from about $2,300 last year. However, have spent their entire refund on necessities just to survive. You know what I'm talking about. The poll of 2,000 taxpayers found that 71% already spent or planned spending, with 98% using money for essentials like monthly bills, groceries, credit card debt, and let's not forget about these high gas prices. Only 18% purchased luxuries such as clothes or entertainment.
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If I could turn back time, cruising 92.9 Lansing's greatest hits. I'm Danny Stewart. Coming up in a couple of weeks, my wife Lori and I taking a nice vacation to Savannah, Georgia to spend time with my son Blake, who's in the U.S. Army. We're going to check out Savannah, Georgia, which is beautiful. Then we're going to Tybee Island and on our way to Hilton Head as well. Looking forward to the vacation time. It's Tears for Fears on Cruisin' 92.9.

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Lansing's greatest hits just beat it. Scram, Sam. Take a hike, Mike. Cruising 92.9 with Danny Stewart in the morning. Giving away another Pizza House Pizza Party tomorrow on Feel Good Friday. 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

0: Lansing's Greatest Hits, Cruising 92.9. Tomorrow on Friday, May 15th, we're going to make it happen with a public day of kindness celebration right there at MSU-SCU headquarters, number 2 in East Lansing on Coolidge Road. 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And this year's participating nonprofit partners include great people, CASA for Kids Incorporated. 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
2: 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I have some good news, Steve.
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5: Good Thursday morning. I'm Megan Vaselli with Six News. For the 10th year, hundreds of people will gather at the state capitol today for the Unite to Face Addiction Rally. It brings together people in recovery, supporters, families, and organizations from all over the state. Organizers say it's meant to lift voices, shatter stigma, and inspire communities throughout Michigan to join the fight against addiction. Also known as the UFAM Rally, it runs from 10 a.m. to 4 p.m. Michigan lawmakers introduced a new set of bills meant to help people experiencing mental health crises reach and pay for the care they need. Right now, first responders are responsible for emergency transportation in those situations. Supporters of these bills say if passed, they would create a framework for targeted transportation, freeing up emergency services and saving tax dollars. For the latest news, weather, and sports, be sure to tune into 6 News, and we're always online at WLNS.com.
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22: The Michigan State women's golf team is headed to the NCAA Championship in Carlsbad, California. This is the Spartans' 16th trip to the NCAA Championship under head coach Stacey Sablotnick-Stoll and 17th overall in program history. The Spartans jumped three spots on the leaderboard to get into a tie for fourth after stroke play and then won a three-team playoff to be among the top five teams at the NCAA Chapel Hill Regional to advance. Senior Taylor Kehoe led the way, shooting 3 under par, scoring 207. So it was a big comeback for the Spartans to advance to the national championship. And the national championships will be played on May 22nd through the 27th at the Omni La Costa Resort and Spa in Carlsbad, California. For WLNS Sports, I'm Kara Adams.
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23: I'm Storm Tracker 6 meteorologist Katie Nicolau. Here with a look at your forecast. Today we'll see sunny to mostly sunny skies across the area with high temperatures in the mid-60s. Tonight it'll be mostly clear with lows in the low 40s. Then for the day on Friday, we'll see decreasing clouds with time, stray showers possible, and high temperatures that'll be in the upper 60s to potentially the low 70s.
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Lansing's greatest hits. You know what I believe in? Being humble and kind. It's a good thing. Cruising 92.9. That's a wrap for me. I'll be back on Feel Good Friday, 6 to 10. Have a great day. Enjoying Randy Stein this afternoon, 3 to 7 on Cruising 92.9.

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1: Hello?
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12: I'm Storm Tracker 6 meteorologist Katie Nicolau, here with a look at your forecast. Today, we'll see sunny skies across the area with high temperatures in the mid-60s. Tonight, it'll be mostly clear with lows in the low 40s. Then, for the day on Friday, we'll see decreasing clouds with time, stray showers possible, and high temperatures that'll be in the upper 60s to potentially the low 70s.
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15: I'm Storm Tracker 6 meteorologist Katie Nicolau. Here's a look at your forecast. Today, we'll see sunny skies across the area with high temperatures in the mid-60s. Tonight, it'll be mostly clear with lows in the low 40s. Then, for the day on Friday, we'll see decreasing clouds with time, stray showers possible, and high temperatures that'll be in the upper 60s to potentially the low 70s.
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1: Hello?
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13: I'm Storm Tracker 6 meteorologist Katie Nicolau. Here with a look at your forecast. Today, we'll see sunny skies across the area with high temperatures in the mid-60s. Tonight, it'll be mostly clear with lows in the low 40s. Then, for the day on Friday, we'll see decreasing clouds with time, stray showers possible, and high temperatures that'll be in the upper 60s to potentially the low 70s.
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18: I'm Storm Tracker 6 meteorologist Katie Nicolau. Here's a look at your forecast. Today, we'll see sunny skies across the area with high temperatures in the mid-60s. Tonight, it'll be mostly clear with lows in the low 40s. Then, for the day on Friday, we'll see decreasing clouds with time, stray showers possible, and high temperatures that'll be in the upper 60s to potentially the low 70s.
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0: time for another Cruise and Music Lesson brought to you by Tyler Heating and Cooling. 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
1: He walked out to the keyboard and, you know, and he hit the groove and started doing that bass line. You know, dong-a-dong, boom-boom-boom-boom-boom, dong-a-dong. You know, of course, we added saxophone. We added the little synthesizer bliss, you know. And if you really analyze that record, there's nothing on that record. I mean, there's drum machine, keyboard, guitar, sax, and a synthesizer. That's it.
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1: 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I have some good news, Steve.
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12: I'm Storm Tracker 6 meteorologist Katie Nicolau. Here's a look at your forecast. Today, we'll see sunny skies across the area with high temperatures in the mid-60s. Tonight, it'll be mostly clear with lows in the low 40s. Then, for the day on Friday, we'll see decreasing clouds with time, stray showers possible, and high temperatures that'll be in the upper 60s to potentially the low 70s.
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0: for another Cruisin' Music Lesson brought to you by Tyler Heating and Cooling. 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
1: 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All I said to myself beforehand, I want to write a song with a great bass hook, you know. And I just let it go, really. And then several days later, you know,
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0: cruising, 92.9. She works hard for the money. Now, don't we all? That's Donna Summer and Randy Stein saying good afternoon to you. You know, we're on Facebook. You can find it and follow us there to search for Cruisin' 92.9. It's a great way to stay up to date on station events, giveaways, and other promotions that we have going. A quick time out and hang on. 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

cruising 92.9. I'm getting excited about this weather forecast here. It looks like we're going to be close to 80 by the weekend. The Storm Tracker 6 forecast says for the rest of the afternoon, sunny. We're going to top out right around 66 today. Way better than yesterday. A low tonight, 45 and mostly sunny. High of about 70 tomorrow. 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

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You know, it's local personalities on the radio here, like Danny Stewart, who's been around the mid-Michigan area forever and on Lansing Radio, that makes our music sound even better, I think. Yeah, tomorrow is the Feel Good Friday. Danny will be back waking you up. The nonstop music morning. 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

0: cruising 92.9 Counting Crows, taking that big yellow taxi. Randy Stein, good afternoon. Traffic jam will commence at 4 o'clock this afternoon. 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It's at Royal Scott. 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
1: Cloud cover builds back into the region as we get past midnight tonight, with lows getting into the lower 40s and highs getting into the higher 60s, lower 70s for tomorrow. We do see a few isolated chances of rainfall towards the later morning hours and into the afternoon hours, which will clear on out as we go throughout the rest of the day. For Storm Tracker 6, I'm meteorologist Daniel Nemus.
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92.9 taking good care of you on the ride home with the traffic jam brought to you by Liske's Auto and Truck Service. Just past 4 o'clock. Let's go. Here's some Chicago. Just you and me cruising 92.9.

0: Cruising 92.9. Don't you forget about me. A traffic jam from Simple Minds. And Randy Stein, good afternoon. Sunny 65 in the capital city. Coming up before 4:30, we're going to tell you where in Michigan is the most unlikely place you can think of to meet somebody special, like to meet somebody who maybe you want to be with the rest of your life. The most unexpected romantic spots in Michigan, you might call these. We'll have that coming up before 4:30. Traffic jams on the way from Huey Lewis and the news, and John Mellencamp too, so stick around.
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0: Hannah's House annual 5K Miles for Moms is coming up this Saturday, May 16th at Lake Lansing North Park. Jen Elwood is Development Director at Hannah's House.
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cruising, 92.9, Huey Lewis in the News, Traffic Jam. Who says romance is dead? There's a new list out today with the most unexpectedly romantic spots in Michigan. The most unexpected place to meet somebody. This is way better than a dating app. Number one on the list is the Belle Isle Aquarium. I've been there. It's a nice aquarium on Belle Isle, Detroit. It's beautiful. That is number one on this list. Number two, the Mackinac Island Ferry Line. So on a ferry boat to Mackinac Island. The third most unexpectedly romantic place, Meijer. Shopping at Meijer after 9 o'clock specifically.

Cruisin' 99, supercharging your drive home from work with the traffic jam here with sunny skies and 65 degrees. 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This is called

0: with Savage Garden. I want you and Randy. Good afternoon. 517 Day is coming up this weekend. May 17th is Sunday, and there's a special 517 Day celebration. Actually, they're doing this on Saturday because it makes more sense to celebrate 517 Day on Saturday, May 16th. It's from 11 till 4, downtown Lansing at Lansing Shuffle and also at Rotary Park right there along the river. My friend Metro Malik is going to be hosting the festivities. We do have some details on that online. You can also just go to 517day.com to get them.
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0: 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Hi, it's Randy Stein from Cruisin' 92.9. I have some good news, Steve.
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18: Cloud cover builds back into the region as we get past midnight tonight, with lows getting into the lower 40s and highs getting into the higher 60s, lower 70s for tomorrow. We do see a few isolated chances of rainfall towards the later morning hours and into the afternoon hours, which will clear on out as we go throughout the rest of the day. For Storm Tracker 6, I'm meteorologist Daniel Nemus.
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Cruising 92.9, nearing the end of the first hour of the traffic jam. But never fear, we have a big second hour on the way, jam-packed full of Lansing's greatest hits. This is Carole King. It's Too Late, Cruising 92.9.

Cruise 99. Coming soon to our website is a brand new pet of the week. I'm not sure if the video has been uploaded just yet, but the name of this dog at the Ingham County Animal Control and Shelter got my attention. His name is Chickenstein. Yeah, just like my last name. Chickenstein is the name of this dog. You got to check out the profile. He's up for adoption at Ingham County Animal Control Shelter in Mason. And as always, that's brought to you by

0: We're playing Lansing's greatest hits. It is the Traffic Jam with Los Lobos and La Bamba and Randy. Good afternoon. Thanks for listening. The Cruisin' 92.9. You know, you can have a say in the music we play around here. 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Just go to the website. You'll see it right on the homepage. To quick time out and back with music from Bruce Springsteen. We're going to be dancing in the dark next.
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We sound great all day long in the office, at work, and also at home on the home smart speaker. When you walk in the door tonight, just tell Alexa, play Lansing's greatest hits.

Tonight we do one thing. We play Lansing's Greatest Hits all day long. We have traffic jams coming up from Blondie, plus you two. This is John Parr. It's from St. Elmo's Fire. It's the Man in Motion, cruising 92.9.

0: Roy's playing Lansing's Greatest Hits with U2 and Mysterious Ways. And Randy Stein, good afternoon. Traffic Jam, nothing mysterious about what we do here. We play music for the drive home. We have Blondie and Journey coming up in a few minutes. Here's some news you might have missed if you've been stuck in the office all day long at work. Tigers played the Mets this afternoon, wrapping up a three-game series in New York. And the Tigers ended up getting swept by the lowly Mets. The final score this afternoon, New York 9 and the Tigers 4.
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2: Now, the Storm Tracker 6 forecast on Cruisin' 92.9.
17: Cloud cover builds back into the region as we get past midnight tonight, with lows getting into the lower 40s and highs getting into the higher 60s, lower 70s for tomorrow. We do see a few isolated chances of rainfall towards the later morning hours and into the afternoon hours, which will clear on out as we go throughout the rest of the day. For Storm Tracker 6, I'm meteorologist Daniel Nemus.
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It's Lights on Cruisin' 92.9.

Just after 6 o'clock. Hi there, it's Randy. Thank you so much for listening to Lansing's Greatest Hits. So what makes this song great? I think it has great instrumentation. And of course, shout out.

0: cruising 92.9, Eric Carmen and Hungry Eyes from the movie Dirty Dancing. We are the only radio station I know of in the area with music lessons. But these are music lessons where you can learn more about the artists that you love. 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

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Let's catch you up on the mid-Michigan weather forecast. The Storm Tracker 6 saying tonight we'll see a low about mid-40s. Sunny tomorrow, and we'll start this nice warm-up. High of 70 tomorrow, up in a near 80 on Saturday. Can't wait for that. Sunny 66 right now in Lansing, and David Bowie's on the radio. It's Let's Dance on Cruisin'.

0: Cruising 92.9. That song is so good. Genesis and Throwing It All Away. It's Randy. Good evening. 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You're competing against thousands and thousands and thousands of people. We have local winners, including Steve Melkin of St. John's. He just won Renew Your Ride earlier this week. And in case you missed my phone call with him awarding him the prize, well, let's give it a listen.
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0: 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I have some good news, Steve.
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1: And now, the Storm Tracker 6 forecast on Cruisin' 92.9.
14: Cloud cover builds back into the region as we get past midnight tonight, with lows getting into the lower 40s and highs getting into the higher 60s, lower 70s for tomorrow. We do see a few isolated chances of rainfall towards the later morning hours and into the afternoon hours, which will clear on out as we go throughout the rest of the day. For Storm Tracker 6, I'm meteorologist Daniel Nemus.
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happy that tomorrow is going to be Friday, and that is a feel-good Friday. Danny will be here at 6 to kick that off with the nonstop music morning tomorrow. I'll talk to you at 3. Have a great Thursday night. Here comes to the Pure Prairie League on Cruisin'.

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2: Now, the Storm Tracker 6 forecast on Cruisin' 92.9.
17: Cloud cover builds back into the region as we get past midnight tonight, with lows getting into the lower 40s and highs getting into the higher 60s, lower 70s for tomorrow. We do see a few isolated chances of rainfall towards the later morning hours and into the afternoon hours, which will clear on out as we go throughout the rest of the day. For Storm Tracker 6, I'm meteorologist Daniel Nemus.
18: 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Shut it down!
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2: 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Cruisin' 92.9.